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2: I know you moved on to someone new. 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

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I heard you moved to Austin, got an apartment and settled down. And every once in a while, I start texting, write a paragraph.

It's hard to say that I'd rather stay awake when I'm asleep, because my dreams are bursting at the seams.

0: 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Radio 38. Immer gute Musik.
1: I've been rolling on the weekend. I've been floating.